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1: Soon I discovered that this rock thing was true. Jerry Lee Lewis was the devil. 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So there was only one thing that I could do. 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
1: 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It's a choir, man.
0: 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Yeah, man. 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
1: That there is. 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You see, the next one is on the old album, Charlie Man, and it's a combination with Terry Lee.

Ignition sequence starts. 6, 5, 4, 3, 2, 1, 0. All engine running. Liftoff. We have a liftoff. 32 minutes past the hour. 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

colors of the rainbow, so pretty in the sky, are also on the faces

retrospect, I've been living with a hand around my neck. Believed you every time when you said I shouldn't do this or that.

Let me hear your voice, let me hear your voice, let me hear your voice, and your liberties right. Let me hear your voice, let me hear your voice, and you never yet go overnight. Now what your name, let me hear your voice, let me hear your voice, let me hear your voice, and your liberties right. Let me hear your voice, let me hear your voice. 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

Lauryn Hill, Roberta Flack, Tony, Janet, Tierra Whack, Missy, Diana, Grace Jones, Aretha, Anita, Grace Jones, Helen Folasha, Sade, Adu, Jilly from Philly, I love you, boo. Don't just stand there, get into it, strike a pose.

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Chip. 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

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You know the truth, so let's talk about it. 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I'm so confused, so let's talk about it. So what you wanna...